Ollie tunes and tearful words that rhyme before my time, before my time. There were songs in old dusty books of love that's always been.

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1: Put some records on while I
0: pour. The neighbors might think,
1: baby, it's bad out there.
0: Say, what's in this
1: no
0: drink?
1: No cabs to be had out there.
0: I wish I knew
1: your
0: how
1: eyes are like starlight
0: to break
1: now.
0: This spell.
1: I'll take your hat. Your hair looks
0: I
1: swell.
0: I ought to say no, no, no,
1: mind
0: sir.
1: If I'm moving closer.
0: At least I'm gonna say

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And I'll say the three words

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Every desperate thing. Remember what I am without her.

walking up the street, yeah, walking down again. And my feet are tired and my brain is numb. See that broken neon sign saying, hey, in you come.